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1: Here's a look at your first warning weather on Q106. Partly cloudy skies tonight with a low of 61. Southwest winds 8 to 15 miles per hour. Highs around 75 tomorrow. Clear skies tomorrow night, 49. Bright sunshine expected Thursday with daytime highs approaching 76. 86, chance for storms Friday. From the Withers Weather Center, I'm meteorologist Paul Trombley on Southern Illinois' Classic Hits, Q106. Right now, it's 65 degrees.

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1: How do you celebrate your Fridays? 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
1: Here's a look at your first warning weather on Q106. Partly cloudy skies tonight with a low of 61. Southwest winds 8 to 15 miles per hour. Highs around 75 tomorrow. Clear skies tomorrow night, 49. Bright sunshine expected Thursday with daytime highs approaching 76. 86, chance for storms Friday. From the Withers Weather Center, I'm meteorologist Paul Trombley on Southern Illinois' Classic Hits, Q106. Currently, it's 62 degrees.

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1: Here's a look at your first warning weather on Q106. Partly cloudy tonight with a low of 60. Winds out of the southwest, 8 to 15 miles per hour. Sunny skies tomorrow, 75. Tomorrow night, 49. Bright sunshine expected Thursday with daytime highs approaching 76. 86, chance for storms Friday. From the Withers Weather Center, I'm meteorologist Paul Trombley on Southern Illinois' Classic Hits, Q106. 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
8: Here's a look at your first warning weather on Q106. Partly cloudy skies overnight with a low of 58. Winds out of the southwest, 5 to 10 miles per hour. Sunny skies Wednesday, 75. Wednesday night, 49. Clear skies Thursday with highs around 76. 86, chance for storms Friday. From the Withers Weather Center, I'm meteorologist Paul Trombley on Southern Illinois' Classic Hits, Q106. Right now, 59.

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6: Here's a look at your first warning weather on Q106. Mainly cloudy overnight with a low of 61. Southwesterly winds 5 to 10 miles per hour. Wednesday, high of 75. Clear skies, Wednesday night, 49. Mid-70s, Thursday, turning much warmer. Friday, with highs in the mid-80s and storms. From the Withers Weather Center, I'm meteorologist Paul Trombley on Southern Illinois' Classic Hits, Q106. Currently, it's 64 degrees.

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1: Here's a look at your first warning weather on Q106. Mainly cloudy skies expected overnight with a low of 61. Southwest winds 5 to 10 miles per hour. Wednesday, 75. Lows around 48. Wednesday night, clear skies. Bright sunshine Thursday with a high of 76. 82, chance for storms Friday. From the Withers Weather Center, I'm meteorologist Paul Trombley on Southern Illinois' Classic Hits Q106. Currently, it's 65 degrees.

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1: How do you celebrate your Fridays? 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
7: Here's a look at your first warning weather on Q106. Overcast overnight with a low of 61. Westerly winds 5 to 10 miles per hour. Wednesday, high temperatures reach up to 75. Clear skies Wednesday night, lows level off around 48. Sunny skies Thursday with highs in the mid-70s. Chance of thunderstorms Friday. From the Withers Weather Center, I'm meteorologist Paul Trombley on Southern Illinois' Classic Hits, Q106. Right now, it's 64 degrees.

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5: Here's a look at your first warning weather on Q106. 61 overnight under mainly cloudy skies. Winds out of the west, 5 to 10 miles per hour. Highs around 75 Wednesday. Wednesday night, lows level off around 48. Bright sunshine Thursday with a high of 76. 82, chance of thunderstorms Friday. From the Withers Weather Center, I'm meteorologist Paul Trombley on Southern Illinois' Classic Hits Q106. Right now, it's 65 degrees.

The Jukebox Generation is one of a kind. We've got a nickel, and this one's for you.

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And we'll put in another nickel tomorrow.

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1: Here's a look at your first warning weather on Q106. Ample sunshine expected today with a high of 75. Winds out of the northwest, 8 to 15 miles per hour. Tonight, lows around 48. Tomorrow, high of 76. Temperatures a bit above average Friday and Saturday with highs from the low 80s to the upper 80s. Thunderstorms both days. From the Withers Weather Center, I'm meteorologist Paul Trombley on Southern Illinois' Classic Hits, Q106. Right now, 66.

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Southern Illinois' Classic Hits, Q106, The Morning Mingle. On a hump day, it is low. We're counting down to Memorial Day, which is May 25th. A lot of folks are going to be traveling. And a new survey by AAA reveals that 45 million Americans will travel at least 50 miles from home on Memorial Day. Some other findings, 39.1 million people will go by car, accounting for 87% of Memorial Day travelers. 3.66 million folks will fly if they can afford it, making up 8% of travelers. And 2.2 million people, well, they'll travel by either bus, train, or cruise. That's up 5% from last year. So no matter how you're traveling, wherever you're going, whatever you're doing, please be safe. Happy Memorial Day. Remember what Memorial Day is all about, too. All right? We will get the reteating air guessing game for you in the 8 o'clock hour. Check in with the maestro, and he's getting the band all ready for you. And it's 7 o'clock hour. The SI Bowl birthday bash is on the way, too, at Q106.

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12: 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Right now, you're in the middle of the no slow, no repeat workday on Q106.

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1: Here's a look at your first warning weather on Q106. Ample sunshine expected today with a high of 75. Winds out of the northwest, 8 to 15 miles per hour. Tonight, lows around 48. Tomorrow, high of 76. Temperatures a bit above average Friday and Saturday with highs from the low 80s to the upper 80s. Thunderstorms both days. From the Withers Weather Center, I'm meteorologist Paul Trombley on Southern Illinois' Classic Hits, Q106. Right now, 65.
0: The No Slow, No

Southern Illinois Classic Hits, Q106, The Morning Mingle. We have our first look at local headlines on the way and the SI Bowl birthday bash in the 7 o'clock hour. And to get us to the top, here's some news that we can use. Research shows that a spider can hear what you're doing from over 10 feet away. So you might want to step into the other room as you roll up that magazine to kill it. And it's Q106.

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0: For Withers Broadcasting in the Southern Illinois Newsroom, I'm Ed Heisted. A 14-year-old Carbondale boy is facing multiple charges after a shots-fired investigation over the weekend. Police were called to the 500 block of South Ash Street Friday evening. After reports of gunfire in the area, investigators say the teen was spotted running through a nearby alley. No injuries were reported. The juvenile was later arrested on charges including reckless discharge of a firearm and aggravated unlawful possession of a firearm before being transferred to a juvenile detention facility pending upcoming court proceedings. Federal health officials are warning consumers about recalled meat and poultry products sold in Illinois that may be contaminated with salmonella. The USDA says some of the products contain FDA-regulated dairy ingredients. Among the recalled products are Culinary Circle ultra-thin crust chicken bacon ranch pizzas sold in Illinois and several other states. Additional products were distributed nationwide. Consumers urged to check the USDA website for the complete recall list and disposal instructions. Southern Illinois University Carbondale has named two co-interim provosts following the leave of absence announced by outgoing provost Cheryl Tucker. Chancellor Austin Lane says Mark Morris and Bob Morgan will share duties as provost and vice chancellor of academic affairs. Morris currently serves as dean of the College of Business and Analytics. Morgan leads the College of Health and Human Services. Tucker will remain a chemistry professor at SIU through the end of June. A boat parade celebrating America's 250th birthday is planned this weekend at the Lake of Egypt. The Light Up the Lake parade will run Saturday evening from 5 until 8 p.m., beginning near the power plant and ending at the Marion Shawnee KOA. Organizers say boat registration is closed, but the public is invited to watch from around the lake. Live music, food, and drinks are planned during an after party that will continue until 11 p.m. Lawmakers in Georgia are ramping up an investigation now into a voter outreach organization tied to Stacey Abrams.
1: Lawmakers have issued subpoenas as they probe what officials call the largest campaign finance violation in state history. Stacey Abrams and two former New Georgia project leaders are ordered to testify Friday before a Georgia Senate committee examining illegal spending tied to the 2018 election cycle and to 16 campaign finance violations earlier this year, and agreed to pay a $300,000 fine before shutting down in 2025.
0: That's what's happening. For Withers Broadcasting, I'm Ed Heisted in the Southern Illinois Newsroom.
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1: Ketchup packets, chicken, and paper goods.
4: There's gonna be a massive shortage. Hey, where is it?
0: Tons and tons of things are... we're short of.

Coke, car parts, and now furniture is about to cost more and be less comfortable. Business of Home says a furniture foam shortage is currently occurring because, not because of the war or tariffs or anything like that, no, because of a fire at the largest foam plant in Pasadena, Texas. So foam prices are rising up by 10 to 20%. And did you know that foam makes up 5 to 8% of a furniture item? Did not know that. So the higher price hurts the margins, and retailers are expected to raise prices by at least 3%. And manufacturers may turn to less expensive foam and possibly less comfy foam, which is awful because, you know, you don't want to sit on an uncomfy couch or lay down on one. I'm just going to get me a bed of nails and just lay on that. We have the SI Bowl birthday bash. Somebody walking away with a gift certificate to SI Bowl in Carterville just for celebrating your birthday. 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

down the street. See my life shaking with every who I meet. 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
1: 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Well, Michaela Grafis from Ina. Happy birthday to you. Lexi Minx, Bill Rusk, Bryson Karch. Mark Glenn from Blueford is also celebrating your birthday today. Griffin Knowles, Molly Gray in Salem, turning 1 year older. John Hayes in Mount Vernon, happy birthday to John. Amanda Grajewski from Scheller, happy birthday to you. And CJ Davis in McLeansboro, happy birthday to you. So we're going to reach down in our hat and pick a name. Stay by your phone. You could win a gift certificate to SI Bowl in Carterville. And if you got a birthday tomorrow, let us know now. Your first and last name, where you're from, 2618-439-4100, and we will put your name on the list, and you could win a certificate to SI Bowl in Carterville. Real quick, celebrities. Harvey Keitel, known for his role in films for, Reservoir Dogs, Pulp Fiction. Harvey Keitel is 87 today. Stevie Wonder is 76. Dennis Rodman, former basketball player, Hall of Famer. 65, he was also a wrestler, believe it or not. Stephen Colbert is 62. Darius Rucker, former lead vocalist of Hootie and the Blowfish, successful country artist. He's 60 years old today. Samantha Morton, known for her role in the Minority Report, The Walking Dead, too, 49. Rapper Pusha T. Yo is 49. Mickey Madden from Maroon 5 is 47. Robert Pattinson from Twilight. Batman, great actor, honestly. I love the Batman. He's 40 years old today. Candace King from The Vampire Diaries is 39. Tommy Dorfman from 13 Reasons Why is 34. Country singer Morgan Wallen is 33. And Debbie Ryan, known for Jesse and Insatiable, 33 years old. And that wraps up the SI Bowl Birthday Bash. And if you got a birthday tomorrow, we'd love to hear from you. 618-439-4100. Your first and last name, where you're from, on the Q text line. And we'll add you to the birthday bash list and celebrate it with you tomorrow at Q106. Happy birthday.
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3: Here's your section 618 sports as we start off with high school girls softball from yesterday. Flora picked up an 8-2 win over Edwards County. Hamilton County topped West Frankfort 7-2. Pinckneyville beat Mount Vernon 5-4. Carbondale defeated DuQuoin 4-0. Massac County with a 6-0 shutout win over Pope County. Nashville beat Woodlawn 15-8. And the Jonesboro topped Waltonville Cesar Vallier 8-5. Agape Christian defeated Egyptian 10-7. Trico with a 4-2 win over Chester. Goreville defeated El Dorado. And Fairfield topped NCOE. On the boys' baseball side, Edwards County beat Newton 2-1. Redbud with a 7-2 win over Metro East Lutheran. Harrisburg beat Almy. Fairfield with a win over NCOE. Galicia topped Wayne City 4-3. Century shut out Crab Orchard. Flora with a 7-5 win over Mount Carmel. Crab Orchard beat Gallatin County 12-3. Trico defeated AJ 10-8. Goreville beat El Dorado 11-1. Columbia topped Highland. Pope County with a win over Agape Christian. Marion defeated Carbondale. And Gallatin County with an 8-5 win over West Frankfort. In Big League Baseball yesterday, the Braves beat the Cubs 5-2. The Cardinals picked up a 6-4 win over the Athletics. And the White Sox, they beat the Royals 6-5. Elsewhere, the Mets beat the Tigers. In 10 innings, the Rays topped the Blue Jays. The Phillies with a win over the Red Sox. The Pirates beat the Rockies. The Yankees with a win over the Orioles. The Guardians topped the Angels. The Nationals defeated the Reds. the Twins with a shutout win over the Marlins. The Brewers topped the Padres. The Rangers with a win over the Diamondbacks. The Mariners defeated the Astros. And the Giants beat the Dodgers. In the NBA playoffs, in a Western Conference semifinal game, San Antonio beat the Timberwolves 126-97. The Spurs take a 3-2 lead in that best-of-seven series. Sad news from the National Basketball Association. Memphis Grizzlies forward Brandon Clark has died. He was 29. Sources from the Los Angeles Police Department said that Clark was found dead from a possible drug overdose Monday in a home located in Los Angeles' San Fernando Valley. Narcotics were found at the scene, and there was no evidence of foul play. And Jason Collins, the NBA's first openly gay player who served as a global ambassador for the sport for the past decade, has died of brain cancer. He was 47. In the NHL playoffs, the Buffalo Sabres tied up their series with the Montreal Canadiens at two games apiece with a 3-2 win last night. And in overtime, the Golden Knights beat the Ducks 3-2. Vegas leads that series 3-2. And we'll have another busy day of high school sports across Southern Illinois, and that is why you need to download the Section 618 app. You'll have the best seats for high school sports in Southern Illinois right at your fingertips. I'm Todd Bryant. Have a great day.
4: Here's a look at your first warning weather on Q106. Ample sunshine expected today with a high of 75. Winds out of the northwest, 8 to 15 miles per hour. Tonight, lows around 48. Tomorrow, high of 76. Temperatures a bit above average Friday and Saturday with highs from the low 80s to the upper 80s. Thunderstorms both days. From the Withers Weather Center, I'm meteorologist Paul Trombley on Southern Illinois' Classic Hits, Q106. Right now, 64.
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0: For Withers Broadcasting in the Southern Illinois Newsroom, I'm Ed Heisted. A Williamson County judge has ordered home confinement and GPS monitoring for former Carterville football coach John Wakey. Wakey pleaded not guilty to multiple sex abuse charges involving minors tied to the Carterville football program. Prosecutors said the alleged incidents date back more than a decade between 2013 and 2015. Investigators say at least 8 possible victims have been identified while additional allegations are still being reviewed. The Jackson County Sheriff's Office says a missing Southern Illinois man has been found safe. Authorities say 48-year-old Richard McCarroll was located in the Carbondale area with help from Carbondale Police. McCarroll had been reported missing after leaving his rural Murfreesboro home on foot. Investigators say medical concerns raised fears for his safety before he was reunited with his family. The Illinois Department of Natural Resources is still searching for campground hosts for the 2026 season at several state parks. Openings remain available at locations including Wayne Fitzgerald Recreation Area in Franklin County. Hosts help visitors monitor campgrounds and assist with upkeep in exchange for free camping and utilities. State officials say the positions are popular with retirees and outdoor enthusiasts. Are you thinking about improving your gardening knowledge? Well, one way to do that is through the University of Illinois' Extension Master Gardener Program. The deadline to apply for an online spring session is this Saturday. Program coordinator Sarah Ruth says being a master gardener is the perfect opportunity for someone who wants to expand their knowledge about horticulture.
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0: 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That's what's happening. For Withers Broadcasting, I'm Ed Heisted in the Southern Illinois Newsroom.
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Southern Illinois' Classic Hits, Q106, The Morning Mingle. The Reed's Heating and Air Guessing Game is coming up. Plus, we'll see what some of the stuff is trending on the old World Wide Webs on the way to Q106.

Southern Illinois Classic Hits, Q106, The Morning Mingle. The reteating their guessing game is on the way. I love to look at the internet and see what's trending on the World Wide Web, because there's a lot of stuff. And here's some interesting things. NBC says a Wordle game show is coming. And Savannah Guthrie is going to play host. Jimmy Fallon will be an executive producer. Wordle was created by the New York Times, by the way. TMZ says Kevin Hart's entertainment company, Heartbeat, has downsized. Bloomberg report says Heartbeat has trimmed staff and pulled back on many projects. A source says Hart's team is trying to weather the storm and keep key projects alive. Complex Magazine, which I'm excited about, this says season 3 of Landman will start filming in August. If you've not seen Landman, do yourself a favor. Dark Horizon says Amazon Prime Video has already renewed Reacher for season 5. The order comes months before season 4 even premieres, sometime later this year. And the series is based on Lee Child's Jack Reacher novels. And the renewal is not a huge shock, but since the show has been a major hit for the streamer, they decided to renew it for season 5. Crazy. And finally, Finamize says Papa John's is testing drone delivery services. It is dropping off a limited menu to see if the service is successful and if they're going to add it to their lineup. Are the days gone of delivery drivers in America? I hope not. I don't want a drone delivering my pizza. That's weird. We have the reteating their guessing game coming up next. Hang tight.

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1: Here's your Section 618 Sports as we start off with high school girls softball from yesterday. Flora picked up an 8-2 win over Edwards County. Hamilton County topped West Frankfort 7-2. Pinckneyville beat Mount Vernon 5-4. Carbondale defeated DuQuoin 4-0. Massac County with a 6-0 shutout win over Pope County. Nashville beat Woodlawn 15-8. And the Jonesboro topped Waltonville Cesar Vallier 8-5. Agape Christian defeated Egyptian 10-7. Trico with a 4-2 win over Chester. Goreville defeated El Dorado. And Fairfield topped NCOE. On the boys' baseball side, Edwards County beat Newton 2-1. Redbud with a 7-2 win over Metro East Lutheran. Harrisburg beat Almy. Fairfield with a win over NCOE. Galicia topped Wayne City 4-3. Century shut out Crab Orchard. Flora with a 7-5 win over Mount Carmel. Crab Orchard beat Gallatin County 12-3. Trico defeated AJ 10-8. Goreville beat El Dorado 11-1. Columbia topped Highland. Pope County with a win over Agape Christian. Marion defeated Carbondale. And Gallatin County with an 8-5 win over West Frankfort. In Big League Baseball yesterday, the Braves beat the Cubs 5-2. The Cardinals picked up a 6-4 win over the Athletics. And the White Sox, they beat the Royals 6-5. Elsewhere, the Mets beat the Tigers. In 10 innings, the Rays topped the Blue Jays. The Phillies with a win over the Red Sox. The Pirates beat the Rockies. The Yankees with a win over the Orioles. The Guardians topped the Angels. The Nationals defeated the Reds. The Twins with a shutout win over the Marlins. The Brewers topped the Padres. The Rangers with a win over the Diamondbacks. The Mariners defeated the Astros. And the Giants beat the Dodgers. In the NBA playoffs, in a Western Conference semifinal game, San Antonio beat the Timberwolves 126-97. The Spurs take a 3-2 lead in that best-of-seven series. Sad news from the National Basketball Association. Memphis Grizzlies forward Brandon Clark has died. He was 29. Sources from the Los Angeles Police Department said that Clark was found dead from a possible drug overdose Monday in a home located in Los Angeles' San Fernando Valley. Narcotics were found at the scene, and there was no evidence of foul play. And Jason Collins, the NBA's first openly gay player who served as a global ambassador for the sport for the past decade, has died of brain cancer. He was 47. In the NHL playoffs, the Buffalo Sabres tied up their series with the Montreal Canadiens at 2 games apiece with a 3-2 win last night. And in overtime, the Golden Knights beat the Ducks 3-2. Vegas leads that series 3-2. And we'll have another busy day of high school sports across Southern Illinois, and that is why you need to download the Section 618 app. You'll have the best seats for high school sports in Southern Illinois right at your fingertips. I'm Todd Bryant. Have a great day.
2: Here's a look at your first warning weather on Q106. 75 today, under clear skies, northwest winds, 10 to 15 miles per hour. 48 tonight. Ample sunshine expected tomorrow. High temperatures reach up to 76. Temperatures a bit above average Friday and Saturday, with highs from the low 80s to the upper 80s. Thunderstorms possible both days. From the Withers Weather Center, I'm meteorologist Paul Trombley on Southern Illinois' Classic Hits, Q106. Right now, it's 66 degrees.
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If you need help with yours or want to talk to them about a complete overhaul of your current system, 618-439-0711, 315 South Main Street in Minton for Reed's Heating and Air. And thanks to Reed's Heating and Air for bringing us the guessing game today, which the question is, according to an article by Best Life magazine, eating this food helps smooth wrinkles. A lot of folks have said apples, bananas, oranges, green beans, corn, potatoes, tomatoes, another great guess too, onions. Oh, I love onions. According to an article by Best Life magazine, eating this food helps to smooth wrinkles. 618-439-4100. 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

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If it's a routine maintenance checkup that you need or a complex HVAC system overhaul, Reed's is ready to get the job done for you. 618-439-0711-315 South Main Street in Benton. 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First clue is it's red. And when I gave that clue, a lot of folks texted over apples, which are red or yellow or green or whatever. But it is not an apple. It's red, but it's not an apple. According to an article by Best Life magazine, eating this food helps smooth wrinkles. It's red, but it's not an apple. 618-439-4100. Last clue is next on Q106 in the Reed's Heating and Air Guessing Game.

Southern Illinois' classic hits, Q106, the Morning Mingle, playing the Reed's Heating and Air Guessing Game, located in the heart of Benton, 315 South Main Street. Reed's Heating and Air is a standout choice and a reliable choice for anything HVAC, 618-439-0711. The question, according to an article by Best Life magazine, eating this food helps to smooth wrinkles. Now, the first clue is it's red, it's not an apple, but it is a veggie. According to this article by Best Life magazine, eating this food helps smooth wrinkles. It's red, it's not an apple, but it is a veggie. 618-439-4100. The answer is coming up next at Q106 on the Reed's Heating and Air Guessing Game.

0: Here's a look at your first warning weather on Q106. 75 today, under clear skies, northwest winds, 10 to 15 miles per hour. 48 tonight. Ample sunshine expected tomorrow. High temperatures reach up to 76. Temperatures a bit above average Friday and Saturday, with highs from the low 80s to the upper 80s. Thunderstorms possible both days. From the Withers Weather Center, I'm meteorologist Paul Trombley on Southern Illinois' Classic Hits, Q106. Right now, 70.
1: Go ahead, crank it up to 11. 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

Southern Illinois Classic Hits, Q106, The Morning Mingle. 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Now, the first clue is it's red. It's not an apple, but it is a veggie. And if you said red bell pepper, absolutely correct. We will do the Reed's Heating and Air guessing game again for you tomorrow. 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Would love to have you follow along. And Todd Bryant coming in next. Ashley will get you home in the afternoon delight. So until tomorrow, my friend, we will do it all over again. So you take care of yourself, be good to one another, and we'll talk so long.

Benton, Marion, Carbondale, Mount Vernon, Southern Illinois' home for classic hits, Q106.

It's almost lunchtime. We know you deserve a break. Hang in there. We've got more favorites coming your way on the Classics Cafe with Todd Bryant on Q106.

break. Hang in there. We've got more favorites coming your way on the Classics Cafe with Todd Bryant on Q106.

Q106. It's the Classics Cafe as we are bopping through another work day, and it's those lawyers that are in love. Here's Jackson Brown.

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14: Here's a look at your first warning weather on Q106. 75 today, under clear skies, northwest winds, 10 to 15 miles per hour. 48 tonight. Ample sunshine expected tomorrow. High temperatures reach up to 76. Temperatures a bit above average Friday and Saturday, with highs from the low 80s to the upper 80s. Thunderstorms possible both days. From the Withers Weather Center, I'm meteorologist Paul Trombley on Southern Illinois' Classic Hits, Q106. Right now, it's 72 degrees.
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1: For Withers Broadcasting in the Southern Illinois Newsroom, I'm Ed Heistad. A Williamson County judge has ordered home confinement and GPS monitoring for former Carterville football coach John Wakey. Wakey pleaded not guilty to multiple sex abuse charges involving minors tied to the Carterville football program. Prosecutors said the alleged incidents date back more than a decade between 2013 and 2015. Investigators say at least 8 possible victims have been identified while additional allegations are still being reviewed. The Jackson County Sheriff's Office says a missing Southern Illinois man has been found safe. Authorities say 48-year-old Richard McCarroll was located in the Carbondale area with help from Carbondale Police. McCarroll had been reported missing after leaving his rural Murfreesboro home on foot. Investigators say medical concerns raised fears for his safety before he was reunited with his family. The Illinois Department of Natural Resources is still searching for campground hosts for the 2026 season at several state parks. Openings remain available at locations including Wayne Fitzgerald Recreation Area in Franklin County. Hosts help visitors monitor campgrounds and assist with upkeep in exchange for free camping and utilities. State officials say the positions are popular with retirees and outdoor enthusiasts. Are you thinking about improving your gardening knowledge? Well, one way to do that is through the University of Illinois' Extension Master Gardener Program. The deadline to apply for an online spring session is this Saturday. Program coordinator Sarah Ruth says being a master gardener is the perfect opportunity for someone who wants to expand their knowledge about horticulture.
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1: 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That's what's happening for Withers Broadcasting. I'm Ed Heistad in the Southern Illinois Newsroom.
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15: Here's a look at your first warning weather on Q106. 75 this afternoon under clear skies. Winds out of the northwest, 10 to 20 miles per hour. Tonight, lows around 48. Highs around 76. Tomorrow, clear skies. Chance of thunderstorms Friday and Saturday. Low 80s Friday, upper 80s by Saturday. From the Withers Weather Center, I'm meteorologist Paul Trombley on Southern Illinois' Classic Hits, Q106. Currently, it's 73 degrees.
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0: 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Right now, you're in the middle of the no slow, no repeat workday on Q106.

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1: Here's a look at your first warning weather on Q106. 75 this afternoon, under clear skies, winds out of the northwest, 10 to 20 miles per hour. Tonight, lows around 48. Highs around 76. Tomorrow, clear skies. Chance of thunderstorms Friday and Saturday. Low 80s Friday, upper 80s by Saturday. From the Withers Weather Center, I'm meteorologist Paul Trombley on Southern Illinois' Classic Hits, Q106. Currently, it's 73 degrees.
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Q106, the no slow, no repeat work day. And I spend the majority of my life walking on a thin line. 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

0: That's music from Pete Townsend and Let My Love Open the Door on the Afternoon Delight on Q106. Another beautiful day today. We are expecting a high around 76 today, and then tomorrow about the same. So we have a nice couple of days ahead for us, and then we might see some rain showers on Friday, maybe some thunderstorms, but higher temperatures as well with a high around 86. Saturday, we're looking at a high around 89, and we might even get close to 90 or in the lower 90s on Sunday. So really a nice few days ahead for us, definitely on the warm side. So hopefully you're good with that. We'll play Connect the Hits as we do Monday through Thursday just after 3 o'clock, and I think today's will be a fun one. I'm not sure that we've done this one before, but all inspired by a song I heard yesterday, and I thought, you know, I think that's a connection we haven't done before. So it's all in our song titles and lyrics today. Song titles and lyrics. One of the song titles is not going to help you, but the lyrics will. So really clue in on those lyrics to get our connection today. 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

0: Song number one came to us from John Mellencamp, Jack and Diane. Song number two, Jackie Blue from Ozark Mountain Daredevils, and Heartbeat City from The Cars. I told you that one of the songs, the titles wasn't going to help you out, but the lyrics would. So all of those songs mention Jackie somewhere in the song. Now, it's a little tricky with Jack and Diane because the name of the song is Jack and Diane. But in the lyrics, they refer to Jack as Jackie at least once, maybe more than once, but yeah, sitting on Jackie's lap, you know. So then we've got Jackie Blue, and then of course in Heartbeat City, oh Jackie, been waiting so long. So yeah, all songs with Jackie in our lyrics today.
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1: We'll start with our musical births for May the 13th. They include Richie Valens, also Joe Brown, Mary Wells, Magic from the Jay Giles Band, Rab Noakes, Pete Overton Watts from Mott the Hoople, Danny Kirwan, who worked with Fleetwood Mac in their early years, Johnny Logan, Stevie Wonder, Paul Thompson from Roxy Music, Julian Brookhouse from Curiosity Killed the Cat, Lorraine McIntosh from Deacon Blue, Darius Rucker, Allison Goldfrapp, Chuck Schindler, and also Brian Patrick Carroll, known professionally as Buckethead, Espen Lind, also Michael Madden from Maroon 5, and Morgan Wallen. Some of our other events in music history today. In 1971, on his 21st birthday, Stevie Wonder received all of his childhood earnings. Despite having earned $30 million so far, he only received $1 million. 43 people were arrested and more than 50 were injured after youth started throwing bottles outside a Jackson 5 concert at RFK Stadium in Washington, D.C. Today in 1978, Boney M. went to number one on UK singles charts with Rivers of Babylon. 1985, Bruce Springsteen married Julianne Phillips. Today in 1988, Fairground Attraction were at number one on the UK singles charts with Perfect. Kylie Minogue went to number one on the UK charts in 1989 with Hand on Your Heart. Simple Minds went to number one on the UK charts with Street Fighting Years back in 1989. That's a look at our birthdays and events in music history for May the 13th. Here's Billy Joel on Q1.

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8: Here's a look at your first warning weather on Q106. High of 75 this afternoon under clear skies, northwest winds 10 to 20 miles per hour. Tonight, lows around 48. Ample sunshine expected tomorrow. Highs level off around 76. 82 Friday with a chance of thunderstorms. 88 Saturday, storms continue. From the Withers Weather Center, I'm meteorologist Paul Trombley on Southern Illinois' Classic Hits, Q106. Currently, it's 75 degrees.
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Arms, the fifth studio album by Dire Straits, was released today in 1985. It was a 9x platinum album and features the hit singles So Far Away, Money for Nothing, Walk of Life, and many, many other great tunes. Friday the 13th, Part 7. The New Blood debuted in theaters today in 1988. Today in 1994, The Crow, starring Brendan Lee, in what would be his final film, debuted in theaters. He was, of course, tragically, fatally shot. He was wounded by a prop gun during filming. As he had finished most of his scenes, the film was completed through script rewrites. Today in 2004, the series finale of Frasier aired on NBC. 1994, Soundgarden released their single Black Hole Sun. Today in 1994, Johnny Carson made a surprise final television appearance on CBS's The Late Show with David Letterman. This marked Carson's last television appearance before passing in 2005. Today in 1992, the series finale of Night Court aired on NBC. The series concluded with a two-part finale titled Opportunity Knock Knocks, which aired as a one-hour special on May the 13th of 1992. Today in 1993, the series finale of Knott's Landing aired on CBS. In 1993, Krusty gets canceled. The Celebrity Pack 22nd and final episode of The Simpsons' fourth season aired on Fox. It featured Johnny Carson, Hugh Hefner, Bette Midler, Luke Perry, and Red Hot Chili Peppers. 1978, If I Can't Have You by Yvonne Elliman hit number one on the Billboard Hot 100. Today in 1994, Spike Lee's film Crooklyn debuted in theaters. And that's a look at our blast from the past today. Here's the Eagles on Q106.

0: News.
1: In some music news, Michael Jackson has returned to the top of the UK charts for the first time in 17 years. The Essential Michael Jackson made it to number one. The release of the new biopic Michael fueled the resurgence of the career-spanning hits compilation. The album returned to number one for the first time since 2009 when it spent 7 weeks at the top of the charts following Jackson's death. Two more Jackson albums now saw major gains as well, with 82's Thriller jumping 2 spots to number 6 and Bad climbing 5 places to number 8, returning to the top 10 in the UK for the first time in 14 years. It's Tears for Fears, Q106.

Barry White on the Afternoon Delight on Q106, and we're looking forward to the Veterans Honor Flight of Southern Illinois Welcome Home Ceremony. That's going to be on Monday, May the 18th, this coming Monday. It starts at 5 p.m., and the formal Welcome Home Ceremony will begin at 9:45. There's going to be food service starting at 5, which will continue until all 88 veterans have passed through the Freedom Path. Now, as far as parking, this is something to make sure you know in advance, that the airport parking is going to be extremely limited. So unless you're, you know, working there, volunteering there, going to get there super early, you're probably not going to get a spot at the airport. But what you can do is park at Sam's Club and Cornerstone Church and ride the shuttle bus. There's going to be several different shuttles there provided, all for free, departing every 20 minutes, beginning at 5 o'clock. No cost. Veterans Honor Flight is a 501 nonprofit, of course, and a hub of the National Honor Flight Network. It covers all expenses for each one-day trip to Washington, D.C., including airfare, ground transportation, meals, and beverages at absolutely zero cost to veterans. So if you want to enjoy the Welcome Home Ceremony, if you've never been to one before, I encourage you to go. If you've been to one before, I encourage you to go. It's a lot of fun, and of course, it's also an amazing experience and an opportunity to give back and show some appreciation to our veterans. So that kicks off at 5 o'clock on Monday. The formal ceremony is at 9:45.

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0: WQRL, Benton, Harrisburg, McLeansboro, DeCoin, Southern Illinois' home for classic hits, Q106. 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
1: I'm Ed Heistad in the Southern Illinois Newsroom for Withers Broadcasting. Rand Lake College is preparing for its 2026 commencement ceremony set for this Saturday at the Banterra Sports Complex on the Ina campus. Students graduating from fall of 2025 through this summer will be recognized during ceremonies at 8:30 and 10:30 in the morning. Overflow viewing will be available through a live stream at the event center and online. Seating for guests is first come, first serve. A boat parade celebrating America's 250th birthday is planned this weekend at the Lake of Egypt. The Light Up the Lake Parade runs Saturday evening from the power plant area to the Marion Shawnee KOA. Organizers say boat registration is closed, but the public's encouraged to watch from shore and attend the after party with live music, food, and drinks. Festivities are expected to continue through 11 Saturday night. Privacy advocates are raising concerns as more major retailers install license plate reading cameras in parking lots. Stores, including Home Depot and Lowe's, are using the systems as part of efforts to prevent theft and track suspicious activity. Cybersecurity experts warn the technology could create new privacy risks, though, for shoppers.
2: They can literally trace almost exactly where I've been just by connecting all of the different data points based upon that license plate number. I can find out where somebody lives just based upon tracking their data. They can recreate my morning probably better than I can recreate my morning.
1: Jets, once operated by Spirit Airlines, are being repossessed now after the airline abruptly shut down operations. Contracted pilots have recovered more than 24 aircraft so far this month.
3: The artifacts of a bygone era. A bunch of bright yellow Airbus 320s flown to the airport by Captain Bob Allen of Nomadic Aviation Group.
4: We're contracted to pick them up at the airports that Spirit abandoned the airplanes at.
3: Allen hires pilots, some of whom worked for Spirit Airlines, but are now unemployed. The planes will be repainted and re-leased or sold to other airline companies. But the engines inside them, that's what's really valuable. Some planes will be bought just for that part alone, costing around $15 to $20 million, or about as much as the whole airplane.
1: And Waymo is recalling its fleet of self-driving vehicles over a defect the company says could create a significant safety risk.
5: The recall ordered after a driverless vehicle failed to come to a complete stop while approaching a flooded high-speed roadway. 3,800 vehicles equipped with Waymo's fifth and sixth generation automated driving systems are being recalled.
1: And that's what's happening. For Withers Broadcasting, I'm Ed Heistad in the Southern Illinois Newsroom.
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Molly Hatchet, flirting with disaster on the Afternoon Delight on Q106. If you don't have your tickets already, you can get them at CastleRidgeConcerts.com to see Resurrection, a Journey tribute band. This is the Journey tribute band that is widely regarded as the gold standard by which all Journey tribute fans are measured. So again, Saturday, June the 6th in Centralia, Resurrection, a Journey tribute band. This is Billy Ocean, Q106.

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1: In some music news, Hartsey Ann Wilson recently shared a new song called Nothing But Love. It's going to be part of her upcoming documentary, In My Voice. It was co-written with Burt Bacharach back in the 90s. Wilson and Hart performed Nothing But Love on several occasions over the years, but this is the first time the song has been made into a studio version. So this comes alongside an emotional new music video featuring never-before-seen footage from Wilson's forthcoming documentary, In My Voice. Ann says, quote, I wrote Nothing But Love with Burt back in 1999, performed it a few times, and then I sort of forgot about it. A friend recently asked me about the song, and he suggested I finally take it to the studio and release it properly. I'm proud of what we came up with, and I feel quite lucky to have been able to work with Burt. His light remains bright. So In My Voice is coming out on May 11th in Seattle, after which Wilson will embark on a 9-date screening tour. And at each stop, the film will be shown and followed by a Q&A with Wilson and the film's director, Barbara Hall.

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1: Here's a look at your first warning weather on Q106. 48 tonight under clear skies, northerly winds 5 to 10 miles per hour. Tomorrow, 76. Tomorrow night, lows around 55. Temperatures a bit above average Friday and Saturday, with highs from the low 80s to the upper 80s. Storms both days. From the Withers Weather Center, I'm meteorologist Paul Trombley on Southern Illinois' Classic Hits, Q106. Currently, it's 73 degrees.
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1: In some music news, Neil Diamond has released a third and final album from the Rick Rubin collaboration, Wild at Heart. Now, this has been an ongoing project, and this is recorded during the prolific sessions for Home Before Dark, which was Diamond's first ever number one album. And in the release, the standout track, You're Getting to Me, directed by acclaimed filmmaker Tim Mattia for the music video. There's also Jemiah Kirk and Cameron Cofferwaith. He says, my work with Rick was a labor of love, and I'm so gratified that these songs will finally be set free into the world to complete our trilogy of work. So now available on CD, vinyl, and digital platforms, Wild at Heart also arrives in limited edition colored vinyl and two CD formats. So you can check out that now from Neil Diamond, the final part of the trilogy from his Rick Rubin collaboration. Jefferson Starship, Q106.

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Gloria Estefan on the Afternoon Delight on Q106. Coming up on the 21st of May, which is a Thursday at 11 a.m., the 16th annual VA2K and Health Fair. Since 2011, VA2K events nationwide have raised over $3 million to assist homeless veterans. In Marion, $4,000 to $5,000 is raised each year, and every contribution makes a real difference. This year's theme is red, white, and blue in honor of the 250th anniversary of the Declaration of Independence, with a focus on inclusivity, empathy, and unity. So in addition to the 2K walk, which is going to be happening, you can also enjoy some food trucks, some music and outdoor activities, exercise demos, a drum circle, and explore the outdoor gym courtesy of Greenfield's Outdoor Fitness. You can also help stuff the bus with pantry items, new clothing items, hygiene items, and things like bags and backpacks that can help out veterans. And there also will be resources there for veterans and their caregivers. So this is all happening at the VA Medical Center in Marion, the VA2K Health Fair, May 21st, 11 a.m. It's Whitney, Q106.

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13: Here's a look at your first warning weather on Q106. Clear skies tonight with lows around 47. Northerly winds 5 to 10 miles per hour. Lots of sunshine outside again tomorrow. Highs around 74. 54 tomorrow night. Chance for storms Friday and Saturday, 83. Friday, 87. Saturday. From the Withers Weather Center, I'm meteorologist Paul Trombley on Southern Illinois' Classic Hits, Q106. Right now, 73.
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Rolling Stones, that's last time on the Afternoon Delight on Q106. Remember, as far as this evening goes, still should be a warm evening for you. Cooling down a little bit more tonight, low of 48, clear skies overnight. Then tomorrow's going to feel a lot like today, high of 76 with sunshine. Chance for showers starting Friday into Friday night and Saturday as well. But we are going to be warming up into the 80s, and maybe by Sunday we might see 90. It's Man for Man on Q106.